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It is the Nightly Spirit, your girl Darlene, having this great conversation tonight about ignoring red flags. All of us have done it before. We've ignored the red flags. We looked over what we saw and we proceeded to go into a relationship, a partnership, or whatever it is. And I want you to call me tonight and tell us about a time that you ignored the red flags and it came back to bite you. 1-877-345-7747 on the Nightly Spirit.

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0: on me. We're on this chat room topic. When have you ignored the red flags and proceeded in a relationship or a partnership or something? Anyway, and it came back to bite you. Tell me your name. Where are you calling from?
1: My name is Renee, and I'm calling from Ohio.
0: All right. What happened?
1: It's a great topic. I met someone at a football game, and 2 months later, we were engaged. I moved to Ohio to be with him and was deceived. Changed it all the way up. But God is good, and I didn't marry him. And I know what to look out for now.
0: It's always good to keep that as a memory and a lesson learned in that file right there. When have you ignored the red flags and you knew you shouldn't have moved forward? You should have turned your back, but you didn't. And it came back to bite you. Tell us about it. 1-877-345-7747. All on the way on the Nightly Spirit.

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1: You know, there comes a time in everybody's life when they have got to confront a difficult truth about themselves. The possibility that they might be the toxic force in their relationships. It's never easy to admit, you know. Perhaps you've blamed others for your outbursts and justified your sharp words or avoided accountability because it felt safer to remain unchanged and unchallenged. But deep down, fam, you know that something is off. You've seen it in the distance. It's grown between you and your loved ones in the way that people hesitate to come around you. Listen, toxicity doesn't discriminate based on age, whether you're 25, 45, or 65. You know, growth is a choice that's every day available for you. Change is not limited by time or by your willingness to look inward. And it's not about punishment, and it's not about shame.

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1: I tell you, it's coming down, it's coming down. 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
1: 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And we don't have to work for your approval. You've called us by name.

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You are definitely an inspiration. 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

0: It's Sybil Wilkes with what we need to know. Excessive heat warnings cover millions across the South as an expanding heat dump pushes temperatures in cities like Miami, Oklahoma City, and the Dallas-Fort Worth area to triple digits through the weekend. In medical breakthroughs, late-stage trial data highlighted shows an mRNA vaccine from Moderna and Merck combined with Keytruda significantly delayed melanoma recurrence in high-risk patients. Public health officials report a nationwide cyclospora outbreak linked to iceberg lettuce from central Mexico passed 15,000 confirmed cases, resulting in over 800 hospitalizations. And finally, California's trial against Meta continues as whistleblower Arturo Bejar testified the company hid known algorithmic risk from parents while marketing Instagram as safe for their children. I'm Sybil Wilkes. Be informed. Be empowered.
1: Thank you, Sybil. The Abba of Pava in about 5 minutes on the Nightly Spirit.

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1: Yes, we taking it back tonight. I'm playing one of my favorite songs from Fred Hammond and Radical for Christ. Here's Lord of the Harvest from my Vintage Vault on the Nightly Spirit.
2: Put your hands!

Matthew 13, 24 and 25 says, the kingdom of heaven is like a man who sowed good seed in his field. But while everyone was sleeping, his enemy came and sowed weeds among the wheat and went away. You know, in this scripture, Jesus was telling a story about a man who planted wheat. He sowed good seed. He kept doing the right thing. But while he slept, an enemy came and planted weeds in his soil that sprang up among his wheat. As big a problem as that was, the good news is that the weeds could not keep the wheat from being harvested. My God. And the weeds were destroyed in the harvest. Just hear this message. It's prophetic. The message in this is that you should not be surprised by unexpected challenges and unexpected trouble and unexpected difficulties, even as you do the right things. When you honor God and work to be your best every day, when you're close to your victory and when you're on the verge of accomplishment or breakthrough, and when you're about to go into the harvest season, that's when unexpected problems will pop up as the enemy tries to keep you from moving forward. So don't worry about it. Remember, our God is the Lord of the harvest, and he has unexpected favor, unexpected breakthroughs, and unexpected promotion assigned to your life. So just wait and let God take care of it for you, okay? The weeds cannot keep you from your God-given destiny. You just keep going and keep worshiping the Lord of the harvest. Coming up, I'm going to pray for us. It's your girl, Darlene, on the Nightly Spirit.

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give you glory and honor and thank you that every single thing that you have for us will be released and harvested in our lives at the right time. We honor you and glorify you and thank you that we can wait with great expectancy, knowing that you are going to take care of the enemy's plants. Help us to be patient and know that you are always working it out for our good. In Jesus' name we pray. Amen and amen. Family, that ends another night of the Nightly Spirit. It's your girl, Darlene. I'm going to see you again right here tomorrow. Stay blessed, stay safe, and stay woke. Good night.

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8: 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Oh, dear God, we come to you today filled with gratitude, inspiration, and hope. We have been touched and encouraged by the physical manifestation of your awesome and unlimited power. Countless numbers of us were personally blessed to witness 28 monks whose beliefs require them to live a life of poverty, chastity, and obedience to God. We watched as they walked 2,300 miles from Texas to D.C., many of them barefooted, petitioning God to grant their prayer for peace. Some of us walked with them, prayed with them, and joined them in their prayer for peace. Once again, as was in the case with Jesus, who also walked this earth barefooted, sharing love and advocating peace for all, we are reminded that by faith, God can empower us to accomplish that which may seem impossible or improbable. Faith is a most powerful weapon. Hallelujah and amen.
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8: 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Please, dear God, improve our spiritual vision. Amen and hallelujah.

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My Final Chapter, Victorious, is coming. 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

0: this week is over, and we are going into the weekend celebrating how good God has been to us. I want you to tune in for a topic that you're going to love and discuss with us in the chat room. And then turn up for the Friday Night Spinspiration with DJ Mr. Watkins. 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
12: 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Tragedy thrives on that one bad decision, one unnecessary risk, one moment of believing that it couldn't possibly happen to me. There was a time in our past when our main concentration was on survival. Our elders were considered strict when they would not allow us to go to anyone's house before everyone in that house was checked out. They firmly believed that the company we keep in our youth will determine the outcome of our future, and they were bound and determined that every generation would do better than the one before. Oftentimes, when a young person's future is interrupted by tragedy, it serves as a wake-up call to remind us to accept the reality that we are uniquely different from other cultures. Understanding that difference obligates us to make certain that our young survive so that they too can experience a future.
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0: Hi, this is Diane Heath from Lewisburg, North Carolina, and I love listening to the light. Melissa Wade been there for years. They play all that gospel song, and I just love it, love it.
1: Put your hands on it. All right. 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

0: Melissa Wade in the water, inviting you to join me right after Get Up Mornings with Erica Campbell, 10 a.m. until 3 p.m. as we continue to be encouraged and uplifted by the Word of God and blessed by the best inspirational music in the Triangle. 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

0: 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Let's go.
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Get set. Because here we go. 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We're going to praise them. And the new Donnie McClurkin show is on the air.

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0: 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And when the song is over,
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Hello, my name is Lisa Cochran, and I'm calling to shout out St. Mary of Shreveport, Louisiana. I'm calling to shout out my pastor, Robert Payne. He is the best of the best, and keep on going.

0: It's time to take your medicine. The Bible said that laughter does good like a medicine. And for all the things that we're going through in this country and around the world, we need a good laugh. I mean a good laugh. So we bring to you today, Friday Funnies.
1: Our brains just work a little there. I'll give you a perfect example. Like 3 weeks ago, I took a Spirit Airlines flight. I know, I don't want to brag up top, but you're like, John, I... This is how a comedian's brain works. This will sum it up perfectly. I was on a Spirit Airlines flight, and there was like a medical emergency. You know what they come on? They're like, ah, is there a doctor on board? And everybody was panicking, and I was just like... I go, there's no doctor on a Spirit Airlines flight. I go, you know where the doctors are? On Delta, okay? There's no... It was an emergency. People were panicking. They kept lowering the standards. Like, is there a nurse on board? I go, there's no medical professional on this flight. This ticket costs $40. We're all unemployed, okay? They just came back on a second later. Has anyone dropped out of nursing school? They just... Has anyone seen Grey's Anatomy? Like, this girl's like, I was a nurse for Halloween. We're like, well, get in here and help us out.
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0: I've got to take a break real quickly, but I'm getting you ready. I'm trying to set you up for the praise break that's on the horizon. Good gugamugga. As soon as we come back, we're going to give you something to dance about. More of the new Donnie McClurkin show to go right after this.
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0: All right, we're back. And that means it's time for our praise break. DJ T-Storm is set up and ready to go. He's put this thing together just right, and it's going to cause you to, well, if you're driving, pull over to the side. Because it's going to cause you to get your dance on, going to cause you to sing. It's going to lift your spirits. It's time for our praise break with DJ T-Storm. Hit it!
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0: 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My song About That Name featuring my good friend Dominic Hall is available now everywhere. Stream it, dance to it, praise to it, enjoy it, and listen, y'all enjoy the rest of your weekend. I'll see y'all. Peace.
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2: Wow. I'm telling you, I get amazed at these things. I don't have that creativity. You can put those songs together so seamlessly, man. That was a wonderful praise break by DJ T-Storm. Shout out to my boy. And speaking of shout outs, you know what time it is. You know what time it is. It's time for our shout outs. And if you want to leave a shout out for everybody that listens to this show to hear around the world, give us a call at 1-888-420-7710. That's 1-888-420-7710. Remember to give your name, where you're calling from, and who you're giving that wonderful shout out to. Make it passionate. Make it great. Make it sound something like this. Shout that thing out, y'all.
3: My name is Henry Ray Wilson, and I'd like to give a shout-out, first and foremost, to God, my Lord and Savior Jesus Christ, and every nurse and doctor and janitor that works in the ICU at the John Cochran Hospital. These people took great care of me. They were willing vessels, and God used them. I was intubated for 5 days, and they didn't think I was going to make it. But God had other plans, and now I'd like to give them a shout. I'd like to give him a shout. I'd like to give him a shout-out to my pastor. His name is James Massenberg. We call him Gator. I give him a shout-out to my spiritual advisor, Pastor Ken Jenkins, his wife, Beverly Jenkins, Dennis Massenberg, wife, Jacinta, and everyone that prays with me. And therefore, I am here willing to do whatever it is that God has for me. God bless everybody. Everybody gets blessed.
4: Hello. My name is Lisa Cochran, and I'm calling to shout out St. Mary of Shreveport, Louisiana. I'm calling to shout out my pastor, Robert Payne. He is the best of the best, and keep on going.
5: Hi, this is Tandra from Detroit. I just want to ask for some prayer and give a shout out to my mom. I love you, lady. Thank you for watching over me. And shout out to Jesus. Amen.
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0: Donnie McClurkin.
1: Hi, this is Donnie McClurkin, and I've got a personal note that I'd like to drop in your spirit. I want you to know how God really thinks about you. I mean, literally, you are the apple of his eye. You are the very beat of God's heart, to put it in a human form. You are the reason that God smiles, because when he sees you, he sees himself. You're made in the image and the likeness of God. No matter what your life has gone through, all the ordeals that you've had to suffer, it doesn't really matter. God loves you, and he's doing everything in your favor.

no matter who says what or does what, who leaves your life, God will always stay with you because he has done all of this just for you. His coming to earth was just for you. His life was just for you. His death was just for us. His resurrection was just for every one of us. So take heart. You are God's favorite child. You really are. And I can say that even though there's 8.1 billion people on this earth, God has no respect of persons. You are his favorite child. And everything that has been done just for you. Everybody say this, just for me.

0: a minute to pray. Oh dear God, we come to you today filled with gratitude, inspiration, and hope. We have been touched and encouraged by the physical manifestation of your awesome and unlimited power. Countless numbers of us were personally blessed to witness 28 monks whose beliefs require them to live a life of poverty, chastity, and obedience to God. We watched as they walked 2,300 miles from Texas to D.C., many of them barefooted, petitioning God to grant their prayer for peace. Some of us walked with them, prayed with them, and joined them in their prayer for peace. Once again, as was in the case with Jesus, who also walked this earth barefooted, sharing love and advocating peace for all, we are reminded that by faith, God can empower us to accomplish that which may seem impossible or improbable. Faith is a most powerful weapon. Hallelujah and amen.
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0: Good morning, good people. It's Get Up Mornings. I'm Erica Campbell, loving Jesus and loving you on a fabulous Friday, August 21st. Today is my husband and my mother-in-law's birthday. So I'll be talking about them all day.
1: Yeah, that's why they share the same birthday.
0: Yes, it's a big one for her. She's 70 this year. So, yeah, got a whole lot of stuff planned. How y'all doing this morning? Good morning.
2: Good morning.
0: Absolutely. Griff, what you got for the people?
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0: All right, Sybil's back with what we need to know today. Good morning, Sybil.
1: It's Sybil Wilkes with what we need to know. Attorneys representing 19-year-old Carmelo Anthony appeared in a suburban Dallas courtroom in Collin County for a second day, this time seeking a new trial following his murder conviction in the fatal stabbing of Austin Metcalf. Lead trial counsel testified regarding an unwritten agreement with prosecutors that collapsed and prevented the African-American teenager from taking the stand in his own defense. Defense lawyers also presented evidence of past racially charged statements involving the white teenager, Austin Metcalf, as a visiting judge reviewed the retrial motion. Thousands of residents in Gary, Indiana, and surrounding areas remain without electricity after severe storms brought hurricane-force winds to the region. Outage tracking from the NIPSCO Power Outage Portal indicates the extensive damage to power lines and hundreds of utility poles, and that could delay full restoration until late August. From Buy Black 365, Black-owned food and beverage companies are rapidly expanding across national grocery stores and their shelves during the National Black Business Month. Driven by strong consumer demand, new minority-owned food products are generating 22% higher online sales than standard category averages. From our good news file, Helen Woodyard achieved a historic milestone by becoming the oldest person in the state of Georgia over the past decade to earn a GED credential. Inspired by her four children's academic degrees, this 91-year-old completed nearly 1,000 hours of adult education classes at West Georgia Technical College. And according to the local coverage, Mrs. Woodyard received a standing ovation, as she should, from family and administrators as she accepted her diploma. I'm Sybil Wilkes. Be informed, be empowered.
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3: Man, this is a brand new episode of I Hate the Homies. 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
3: Because my Raiders came back to beat the Houston Texans 22-0. Yeah, I know it's preseason, but guess what? It's a bunch of Texans getting cut today. Yeah. What was y'all thinking? It was over. We was just going to lay down 17-0 in the first, 17-3 at the half. Yeah, Raiders, 1-1 in the preseason. The 49ers just went through the Chargers. 41-17 was the final of that game. There's some great games coming on tonight, too. Vino, the Jets is taking on your Pittsburgh Steelers in Pittsburgh. The Panthers go to Jacksonville. Duval County and the Green Bay Packers take on the Denver Broncos. Cheeseheads, beat them, please. Kelly Kells and James, 414 in this thing. I'm Griff, and that's your quick sports mini. Commander Cheryl with the birthdays.
5: Thank you, Griff. If you're celebrating your birthday, you're celebrating today with Loretta Devine, with Kelly's. Also, Usain Bolt, his birthday is today. And also born today is Clarence Williams III. Wilt Chamberlain was born today, and Melvin Van Peebles. And if it's your birthday, well, the birthday shout-outs are coming up in 15 minutes, and that's your chance to shout out your birthday on Get Up Mornings with Erica Campbell.
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3: Is traffic rolling or creeping? Here's the latest.
21: This traffic update is brought to you by the Sarasota-Bradenton International Airport. Just beware of a hit-and-run reported on Jones Sausage Road, just south of I-40. There's been a crash on Capitol Boulevard north of Old Buffalo Road at Graywood Drive. Some closures on Blue Ridge Road due to construction work between Western Boulevard and Hillsborough Street. And we're also seeing closures off the ramp from Martin Luther King Jr. Boulevard to McDowell. For Get Up Mornings with Erica Campbell, I'm Elena Vegso.
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24: Good morning. We are 3 days away from the start of the traditional school calendar year for Wake County Public Schools. The largest school district in the state has filled more than 98% of its teaching positions. The district says it still needs to hire about 150 full-time teachers for the upcoming year. The greatest need is special education jobs. The last two Wake County schools with structural issues will be ready for the start of the school year. The district says repairs at Creech Road Elementary in Garner and Davis Drive Elementary in Cary were completed Wednesday. Students will start school this coming Tuesday. Well, UNC will open its football season next Saturday in Ireland against TCU, and there are still a lot of unanswered questions about the program both on and off the field. Coach Bill Belichick will address the media today. There's a briefing at 11 a.m. We are nearing a month since Michael Lombardi was placed on paid administrative leave, and UNC has since hired at least three outside lawyers to assist with the investigation. I'm Laura Levine from WRL-TV. 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
3: Yes, it is time for the Faith Walk of the day. And we say Faith Walk, but I wonder, are we walking by faith? Are we walking by reality? What we see versus what we know to be true. What culture says, what anxiety says versus our hope and expectation in Jesus Christ. I hope that you understand that even when you sing songs like My Hope is Built on Nothing Less Than Jesus' Blood and Righteousness, it builds your faith. What are you using to build your faith? You've got to make sure you're walking by faith and not by sight, because what we see is crazy. And sometimes you don't even see the thing you're believing for. You've never even seen a version of what you're believing God for, but you've still got to believe and stand on the word. I hope your faith is strong today. How do we build our faith? We build it in the word of God. We build it in community and going to church. We build it in meditating on Jesus. We build it in renewing our mind in the word of God. I want us to make sure that we are intentionally building our faith. Like, I believe this show helps build our faith. This show helps encouraging you, but helps to encourage you. But listen, the same way you wouldn't eat a meal one time a day if you're trying to get healthy and grow, the same way you can't do it spiritually. Sometimes, you know, we don't go to church 7 days a week like we used to. For some people, it's just one day a week. They just go on Sundays. A whole bunch of places still don't have evening services like they used to. So we've got to make sure that we are taking in the word of God, growing in faith and growing in grace. That's my prayer for you today, that you grow in faith and that you grow in grace. If you've become weary because life beat you down, I pray that you still continue to grow in faith. If you are struggling because maybe the relationship fell apart and maybe your kids are making some bad choices, or maybe you're struggling with some health issues yourself, don't lose your faith and don't lose your hope in God. Don't you stop believing. Don't you stop trusting in God's word. I need you to make sure that you are having a community of people, that when you are weary, there's somebody that's going to encourage you in the word of the Lord. You don't need nobody that's going, when you sad, they sad too. When you mad, they mad. You need people that have a walk with Christ, that when you tripping, they're going to be like, nah, you ain't walking away from God. You ain't letting go of God's calling on your life. Walk in faith. Keep faith walking. We say it every day, and I want to make sure you're doing it, all right? I love you, and I mean it. That is the Faith Walk this morning. We walk by faith and not by sight. Even though I don't see it, don't mean God ain't working on it. Even though I haven't even experienced it yet, that don't mean I never will. I believe and have great expectations of what God's going to do in your life. So I want you to believe and believe big, all right? Thank y'all for listening. 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
11: Don't miss Darlene McCoy tonight from 7 to 11 p.m. And let's take a look at the road.
12: This traffic update is brought to you by the Sarasota-Bradenton International Airport. There's been an accident on the ramp from 64 eastbound to the Wendell exit. Just be aware of a major accident on 440 eastbound at Wade Avenue, as well as a hit and run on 440 westbound at Six Forks Road. And just be aware of some closures coming off the ramp from Martin Luther King Jr. Boulevard to McDowell Street. 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
7: It's birthday shout out time to get up church. Ooh, birthday. Ooh, can you tell me who? Who's on the line today?
8: Stacey Ann, and I'm calling from Charlotte, North Carolina. I want to give a few birthday shout outs. First, I want to give my dad a happy 67th birthday today. I love him. I love him so much. Thank him for being here with me. And also, my mother-in-law, birthday is the 22nd. My niece, the 24th. My granddaughter, the 3rd. And also, a few of my employees' birthday were in August as well, and I want to say happy birthday.
9: Yes, my name is Carl Madden, calling out of Atlanta, and I just want to wish happy belated birthday to Noel Wells, who turned up missing on 4th of July. He would have been 19 on Wednesday. And that's that. You keep family in prayer, and God bless this radio station.
10: 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My name is Jody Prince. I'm calling from Washington, D.C. area. To give a great shout birthday to my few and my friends. 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Okay, so head up. God bless you, and I love you.
11: For Laura from Jacksonville, Florida, I'd like to shout out my grandson, Michael Collins. Today is the 23rd. Happy birthday, Mikey.
7: Thank you for the birthday, love. Happy birthday to my husband who's knocked out sleep, but happy birthday, babe. I love you so much. And to my mama, Campbell, I promise you, God bless me with that one. I got two good mamas, and I thank God for them. Do y'all have any more in the Get Up Church?
6: I do, and I say mother in love because of you, E.
7: Yeah, how about that? I hear a lot of people saying that now.
6: Her name is Yieldy. It's Yieldy's birthday. Happy birthday, Yieldy. My man in Newfoundland, Martin Snow. Also, I got to give a huge shout out to my cousin, Sonia Wadley.
7: Very nice, very nice. Oh, we also got over the weekend, it'll be Lily's birthday, so happy birthday, Lily. Oh. And my nephew, Jay, happy birthday to him, too. What about you, Cheryl?
12: No, none today, except for Warren and Mama Campbell and there all the ones Griff just said. Yeah.
7: You're right, right. Happy birthday, everybody.
12: I don't, but you know.
7: Happy birthday to him anyway. Y'all stick around, we got more on the way.
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6: If you're heading out, give yourself plenty of time, plenty of time to make it on time. How's traffic?
28: This traffic update is brought to you by the Sarasota Bradenton International Airport. There's been an accident on the ramp from 64 eastbound to the Wendell exit. Just be aware of a major accident on 440 eastbound at Wade Avenue, as well as a hit and run on 440 westbound at Six Forks Road. And just be aware of some closures coming off the ramp from Martin Luther King Jr. Boulevard to McDowell Street. For Get Up Mornings with Erica Campbell, I'm Elena Vegso.
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1: Good morning. An Orange County judge ruled UNC Chapel Hill does not have to release any part of its report about the university's School of Civic Life and Leadership. Media outlets, including WREL parent company Capital Broadcasting, sued the university, asking for the release of part of all of the $1.2 million report. The School of Civic Life and Leadership has been under scrutiny by some faculty members over the recruitment and retention of faculty. Well, St. Augustine's University in Raleigh is pausing all professional certification programs as it figures out its next steps in its money crisis. The school's attorney says the board is focusing on emerging stronger after declaring bankruptcy. The school planned to offer the programs after losing its accreditation. We're now getting our first look at the ongoing renovations inside Lenovo Center. Hundreds of new lower bowl seats, new speakers, and upgraded Wi-Fi are among the changes. The changes mean more capacity for hockey and Wolfpack basketball fans. I'm Laura Levine from WREL-TV. 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
6: Yes, it is time for Fresh Word on a Friday, y'all. And we pulled an excerpt from a sermon my husband, Pastor Warren Campbell, preached at the California Worship Center. His message is, "You were made to carry it." Check it out.
7: The Bible says, Jesus says, "I come that you might have life more abundantly." That word "have" means I want you to have something that you did not previously have. He's saying you haven't been living the way I think you ought to. You have not been living in the place where I seated you. I sat you right here. In some kind of way, life kicked you around. You ended up down there. He says, that's not where I seated you. He says, I come that you might have life more abundantly. Abundantly. I called you to high places. I called you to my frequency. I called you to my life. Lord, let your kingdom come and your will be done on earth as it is in the high place. In quit waiting to die to live high.
8: Waiting to die to live high.
9: To live high.
8: Warren.
9: That's from his high frequency series, right?
6: Yes.
9: And so, yeah, that's what folk are living to live again. But no, God wants you to live that abundant life here. Yeah.
6: I believe that I will see the goodness of God in the land of the living is what the word says. You don't have to. And I understand a lot of that is the verbiage of slavery. A lot of that is, you know, life will be over soon. You know that line from The Color Purple. You know, it'll be over soon. Heaven lasts always. It does. Mm-hmm. But there is also joy for the journey. Like he told us that we can access this. And so it was such a powerful message for our church. And I thank you for choosing that. And I pray that people hear it. Go listen to the series and really let it change the way you think about God's intention and plan for us. It's just, it was a powerful message. All right, guys, that's the fresh word. Thank you, husband. On your birthday, happy birthday preaching. And oh my God, like, I love him. Y'all stick around. The Erica-ism is up next on Get Up Morning.
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14: 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Hey, it's me, Melissa, and if you're looking to get your home painted, I've been telling y'all about Mr. Evans and Evans Paint. Mr. Royster's with me right now, and you want to tell us about your experience?
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6: Traffic is going nowhere fast. So what's the latest?
20: This traffic update is brought to you by Whataburger. An accident has the left lane blocked off heading west on 40 at the 440 split, causing some congestion backing up from Jones Sausage Road. We're also seeing a wreck on 440 eastbound at Wade Avenue and a hit and run reported on 440 westbound at Six Forks Road. For Get Up Mornings with Erica Campbell, I'm Elena Begso.
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23: Good morning. Police are looking for the people responsible for dozens of vehicle break-ins across the Triangle. Raleigh police say 32 car thefts were reported in the Briar Creek area, and dozens of cars were hit and two firearms were stolen overnight. In North Raleigh, Stonehenge Apartments dealing with a similar issue where residents there reported 36 cars with windows smashed. Police haven't yet released any information on suspects. As the new school year begins, teachers across the state will get on average an 8% raise this year. That could amount to about $2,600 to $7,000, depending on a teacher's experience level. Those are some of the biggest raises in 20 years. The town of Apex says now more than 4,000 utility customers are behind on their bills. The town is now owed more than $4.5 million. Just last month, the town ended its two-year pause on late fees and disconnections. This comes after a 2024 cyber attack that affected the town's billing system. I'm Laura Levine from WRL-TV. 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
2: Yes, it is time for the Erica-ism of the day. And y'all know we have been talking about the Stellars all week long and how great it was and how good of a time we had. But listen, what I want you to know is that everybody ain't happy for you, right? So there was a few things that I saw on social media. And I saw a few gospel artists in the comments. You know, people talking about clothes and talk about how we should look. And, you know, why would you let somebody that's not even your genre come looking better than y'all, right? And so, you know, I saw people a little testy about it and all of that. And y'all have to know that that comes with the territory. I made a comment on, you know, on the post as well. You know, people are free to have the opinion that they have. You don't have to subscribe to it. It doesn't have to be your opinion. I remember in scripture, when you read the life of Saul, you know why Saul got in trouble? It's because Saul was more worried about the people's opinion than he was about God's. Saul was so upset that they were celebrating David that guess what? He lost his kingship. He took his eyes off of Jesus. Why? Worrying about the people. Even in scripture, you could lose a blessing or block a blessing worrying about the people. If y'all don't quit worrying about what people, did you see what they said on Facebook? You see what they said on Facebook? So what? People are free. Just like you have your opinion. It's stuff you don't like. It's places you don't go. It's music you don't listen to. It's pastors you don't rock with. People are free to have their opinion. It's okay. I do not mind at all. Because here's what I know for sure. God don't care about your opinion. He loves me. I'm called by him. I'm chosen by him. And your opinion could never change his mind. So why would I let your opinion change my mind? That's what I stand on. Listen, y'all. Don't be worried about the people. Right? It's actually... It can be a tool, but, you know, social media is absolutely a tool. You know, you can share great messages, but people share other stuff too. That it's all mixed in there. Don't let it stop you. Don't let it distract you. And by God, by all means, don't waste your time. Well, let me say something about what they said, because now you're in a ping pong match. They said, I said, you said, they said, my video, your video. You know, I expose you, then they go, when does it ever stop? It doesn't. So why waste the time? Don't do it. There are people who are low thinkers, and that's what they do, talk about other people's business. They literally their amusement is talking about what's wrong with everyone. Y'all let them have that. I'm not joining that party. I don't like that party. I don't like their food. I don't want to sit at their table. Y'all can say what you want to say, but I'm gonna live high. I'm gonna live where God has placed me. I'm gonna stay where he's called me to, and I'm gonna be unbothered by the foolishness, and I want you to be unbothered by it as well. Keep walking in your purpose. Keep walking in your calling. Keep being amazing. Keep being wonderful, all the things that you are, and don't let nobody else stop you. All right, love you, and I mean it. That's the Erica-ism of the day. Y'all stick around. The joys and concerns are up next on Get Up Morning.
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22: This traffic update is brought to you by Mattress Warehouse of Raleigh. There's been a major accident on 440 eastbound at Wade Avenue, as well as a hit and run reported on 440 westbound at Six Forks Road. We're seeing a crash heading west on 40 at the 440 split, causing some backup from Jones Sausage Road. And there's been a wreck on 70 at New Rand Road. 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
4: Well, saints of the Most High God, we are coming to you live from the Get Up Church of our Lord, Baptist, non-denominational, AME, CME, ENG, LMNOP, at Apostolic Church of God. Boys! All right, Brother Griff, let the Lord use you.
5: Thank you, Virgin Lady Pastor.
4: You are good.
5: Gotta say happy birthday to my girl, Lakeithia. No, let me not say her whole name. Yielded in Houston is her birthday. My man from Newfoundland, Martin Snow, Martin. And my cousin, Sonia Watley. That's father, cousin, Larry's sister. How about that? And tomorrow is Melody Scratch's birthday. Happy birthday, sis. But first, giving honor to God who's ahead of my life, I'd like to say I'm glad to be in the house of the Lord one more time, Elder Neural. Because he brought me from a mighty, mighty long way. Cousin Sonia, I could have been dead, sleeping in the grave, but God is good.
4: All the time.
5: And all the time.
4: God is good.
5: Yes, yes, yes. I have to shout out my homeboy, Sean Gunther. Sean was my homie when I first started comedy in Washington, D.C., like back in 97, man. And he told me recently in a post, because I'm in a Jesus-y post with the homies, a group chat, yes. He said, man, I was sending them stuff from when I was in Chicago with the Big Ten conference. And he said, Griff, you have a charmed life. And I said, man, charmed life? What's that mean? I don't know. I don't like it, I don't think. And then I thought about it. I got a blessed life, but if you look at it from that view, I guess it is charmed. I get to be on a radio with the Erica Campbell. They was calling her Queen in all the posts from the Stellar Awards. I like Queen Erica Campbell. I get to be on the radio with, I know, it's very royal and very senior. I get to be on the radio with Sheryl Jackson, who should be called Queen because she the oldest of all of us on the show. And I get to be in front of my friends who saw me in my sin. Like, who really was with me. That's what he really saying. Like, Griff, man, I remember you in 97. I do, and I try not to, but, man, y'all think I'm crazy now. Before Jesus, before that April 13th, 2003 dip in the water that Pastor Kearney gave me, I was out there, for reals. And now I'm not. And I think about it often, but not that I was out there, but how I was saved from it, how I was delivered from it, how he saved a wretch like me. I'm a wretch. So if that's how it looked, that I got a charmed life from the people on the outside, just know, man, I put in the work. Yeah. I put in, I was going to men's conferences. I was going to the Bible study, like putting in the work, like getting my relationship with God better. So if that's a charmed life because I know God better, yeah, I got a charmed life. Now, somebody in their car say, man, I remember you. Shut your mouth. You can say, ain't you all right? Somebody else say, when you first got to Atlanta, you be quiet. You say, ain't you all right? But if you like me and you know, yeah, I got skeletons and I open the closet all the time, but I ain't looking at them bones. I'm screaming, ain't you all right?
6: I love it, bro.
4: Me too. That's like people from my high school be like, is that Cheryl Allen on the radio? Is that Cheryl from sitting on the bleachers, Cheryl? That's Cheryl.
5: You was bleacher Cheryl. Listen. I remember. I think I was bleacher Griff for some years.
4: Listen.
6: Yeah, listen, but for the grace of God.
4: Thank you,
6: but
4: Jesus.
6: But for the grace of God.
5: Amen.
6: Everybody is saved from something, so have grace. And
4: absolutely,
6: if it's you, say, God, I thank you for where you brought me from. Y'all stick around. It's more on the way. It's Get Up Mornings. From a mighty long way.
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15: Let's see how traffic is cruising this morning. What's the latest?
16: This traffic update is brought to you by Whataburger. Expect heavy traffic heading east on Highway 70 between Laurel Drive and Miami Boulevard. Just be aware of some backup heading south on Durham Freeway between 885 and I-40. We're seeing an accident on 40 westbound at the 440 split, causing congestion from Jones Sausage Road, as well as heavy traffic on 440 westbound between New Bern Avenue and Capitol. For Get Up Mornings with Erica Campbell, I'm Elena Begso.
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2: Good morning. We are 3 days away from the start of the traditional school calendar year for Wake County Public Schools. The largest school district in the state has filled more than 98% of its teaching positions. The district says it still needs to hire about 150 full-time teachers for the upcoming year. The greatest need is special education jobs. The last two Wake County schools with structural issues will be ready for the start of the school year. The district says repairs at Creech Road Elementary in Garner and Davis Drive Elementary in Cary were completed Wednesday. Students will start school this coming Tuesday. Well, UNC will open its football season next Saturday in Ireland against TCU, and there are still a lot of unanswered questions about the program both on and off the field. Coach Bill Belichick will address the media today. There's a briefing at 11 a.m. We are nearing a month since Michael Lombardi was placed on paid administrative leave, and UNC has since hired at least three outside lawyers to assist with the investigation. I'm Laura Levine from WRL-TV. 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
15: We are taking you back to 1987 with Bishop Jonathan Greer and the Cathedral of Faith Choir. Here he is with He's Worthy. Here's my jam.

0: We're Inside the Vintage Vault, and that was Bishop Jonathan Greer and the Cathedral Choir with He's Worthy. Oh my God, such a good one. Here's another one with Just Jesus on Get Up Mornings.
1: I was just a little lad, about 7 years old, sitting in Memphis, Tennessee, at our National Convocation of the Church of God in Christ, under the leadership of the late Bishop C.H. Mason. And they used to come on the air, the National Convocation, with this song, Just Jesus, every night. And I remember that all the way up until now. Because when I look around at everything else,

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If you don't have Jesus, you don't have no essence, no importance. And that's why I said tonight, you got to recognize when it all boils down, if you don't have Jesus, you don't have nothing.

0: from the Vintage Vault. That's Bishop Jonathan Greer and the Cathedral Choir with Just Jesus. In 1975, Bishop Greer became the pastor of Jones Avenue Church of God in Christ. Later, the name changed to Cathedral of Faith in Atlanta. And during his tenure at the church, he created the radio choir for the live broadcast in the Cathedral of Faith Choir, who recorded two records, He's Worthy and Just Jesus. Listen, He's Worthy was such a staple in L.A. And if you went to a midnight musical, you better sing it before the next choir did, because it was everybody's jam. Everybody was singing. Great is the Lord, and He's worthy to be praised. What do you remember about this choir?
1: Yeah, same. You know, that the youth choirs, because that syncopated beat, that bass line for it, was bass so good. And, you know, again, I'm seeing like folk post old choirs and old music that they grew up on. And it just reminded me, whenever I do the Vintage Vault, to go back and touch some of those songs, because, yes, you know, folk who just became believers may not have heard it. And back then, radio choirs were so big. Everybody had a radio broadcast, and they would open up with these big songs that became staples in their communities. And so I really wanted to begin to share some of that. So you'll hear a lot of choir stuff coming up in the next few weeks. I just want people to dig into their vault, right? And just get a feel of what we grew up on.
0: Yeah. Absolutely. Do a refresh, because the message is still valuable and necessary, and the music is still good. I love that everybody had radio broadcasts. Ours was called the Old Fashioned Gospel Hour, the Evangelistic Church of God.
1: And you start with this big song, right? And then it goes real low. Welcome to the broadcast.
0: Yes. This was before everybody was on TV.
1: Right.
0: We would listen. It was TV-esque on radio. I loved it.
1: We used to sit around the radio on Sunday evenings when we didn't, listen to these broadcasts and things. So we were big.
0: Before the Word Network and all of that, we was still listening to church on the radio. So we just wanted to make y'all remember a little bit with the Vintage Vault. Griff, I'm not going to even ask you, because I'm sure you don't know this choir.
2: Thank you, Jesus.
0: I'm not going to make you.
1: You was trying to conjure
0: make it up.
2: Man, I'm sitting there saying, what are the words?
1: Go listen to He's Worthy, and you're going to love it. You're going to come back and be like, that's dope.
0: I like that bass line. Oh, you still playing the bass, Chris?
2: Yes, don't do that.
0: I just asked.
1: You can practice with He's Worthy.
0: You absolutely can.
2: Thank you.
0: All right, y'all, stick around. It's More on the Way. It's Get Up Morning.
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19: This traffic update is brought to you by Whataburger. Expect heavy traffic heading east on Highway 70 between Laurel Drive and Miami Boulevard. Just be aware of some backup heading south on Durham Freeway between 885 and I-40. We're seeing an accident on 40 westbound at the 440 split, causing congestion from Jones Sausage Road, as well as heavy traffic on 440 westbound between New Bern Avenue and Capitol. For Get Up Mornings with Erica Campbell, I'm Elena Begso.
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20: Good morning. An Orange County judge ruled UNC Chapel Hill does not have to release any part of its report about the university's School of Civic Life and Leadership. Media outlets, including WREL parent company Capital Broadcasting, sued the university, asking for the release of part of all of the $1.2 million report. The School of Civic Life and Leadership has been under scrutiny by some faculty members over the recruitment and retention of faculty. Well, St. Augustine's University in Raleigh is pausing all professional certification programs as it figures out its next steps in its money crisis. The school's attorney says the board is focusing on emerging stronger after declaring bankruptcy. The school planned to offer the programs after losing its accreditation. We're now getting our first look at the ongoing renovations inside Lenovo Center. Hundreds of new lower bowl seats, new speakers, and upgraded Wi-Fi are among the changes. The changes mean more capacity for hockey and Wolfpack basketball fans. I'm Laura Levine from WREL-TV. 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
23: It's another great day. This is Dr. Willie Jolly, and I've been sharing a series with 10 powerful success principles that can help you win right now. They are taken from my book, It Only Takes a Minute to Change Your Life, and found on page 51. 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So start by asking, what do I want to accomplish today? 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This is Dr. Willie Jolly. 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
3: All right, Cheryl, it's a Friday. 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
5: Come to New Mercy's Christian Church, where we just found out my brother lives 8 minutes from there and ain't been. Everybody saw him and was like, "Des, where you been?" 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We love new visitors. 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Come, bring your family, bring somebody, and sit wherever you want. 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
17: This traffic update is brought to you by the Sarasota-Bradenton International Airport. Expect heavy traffic heading north on Durham Freeway between Cornwallis and TW Alexander Drive. Just beware of a crash heading west on 40 at the 440 split, causing delays from Jones Sausage Road, as well as heavy traffic heading west on 40 between Lake Wheeler Road and Highway 1. And for those of you heading west on 440, we're also seeing some backup between New Bern Avenue and Wake Forest Road. For Get Up Mornings with Erica Campbell, I'm Elena Vegso.
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3: Good morning, good morning. This is Brother Lonzo Love calling from Atlanta, Georgia. Good morning, First Lady Erica Campbell. What up, Doe Griff? Yes, I'm calling on behalf of Shiloh Missionary Baptist Church at 1150 Westview Drive on the leadership of Pastor Philip R.A. Fan. We have our Sunday school on Sunday mornings at 8:30, morning worship at 10 a.m. It's a place to come and have a good time in the Lord. And we are located at the west end of Atlanta near four of the HBCU colleges in the neighborhood. Yes, walking distance away, you can come and worship the Lord with Shiloh Missionary Baptist Church at 1150 Westview Drive in Atlanta, Georgia. I love my church. Don't meet me there. Beat me there. This is Brother Lonzo Love. Have a blessed day.
4: Sure. This is Deacon Homie of the Get Up Church, but also known as Brother Ben from D.C. Yay! The shout-out goes to Second New St. Paul Baptist Church. Yeah, Washington, D.C., 2400 Franklin Street. Come on over, see us anytime. You're still looking for a new pastor. We only had three out of 103 years, and Pastor Benjamin has shut down after 30 years with us. Amen. But that's it. The homie in the house. Thank you, sir.
5: Good morning. My name is Tasha, and I'm calling from Arlington, Texas. And I'm giving a shout-out to my church, Harvest Spirit of Glory International, with our pastor, Pastor Dion Washington, and our apostle Adina Ashley, Martina Ashley, where God habitates and the Holy Ghost takes over.
6: My name is Roslyn. I'm calling from Picayune, Mississippi. My church is in Lumberton, Mississippi. My pastors is Curtis and Kay Merritt, and they are the best. The name of our church is Church of the Way.
7: Hi, my name is Patricia Palmer, and I'm calling from Oxon Hill, Maryland. And our church is Bethuel Temple Church of Christ Apostolic, located at 2406 Martin Luther King Jr. Avenue, Southeast. Our pastor is Bishop Winston R. Palmer. 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
8: My name is Deacon Patricia Butler. My church is the House of the Lord Full Gospel Baptist Church. And my pastor is Apostle Deborah Williams, where I serve as deacon. And my son, Derek Roundtree, serves as our minister of music. And that's 2000 West 12th Street, Hattiesburg, Mississippi, where everybody is somebody.
9: Gwinnett Williams, I'm calling from Charlotte, South Carolina, and my church is Consumer Fire Ministry in Hartsfield, South Carolina, with our pastor is Apostle Crystal Adams.
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2: 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They get their clothes ready on Saturday for Sunday. 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This hat gonna match. Come on. I love it. Y'all stick around. There's more on the way. 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
2: Don't get distracted, stay focused, and let's see how things are rolling in traffic.
28: This traffic update is brought to you by the Sarasota-Bradenton International Airport. There's been a crash on 440 westbound at Six Forks Road, causing delays from Wake Forest Road. We're also seeing some backup heading west on 440 between Brentwood and Capitol. There's been a crash on Western Boulevard west of Gorman Street. And just be aware of a hazard on Wilmington Street near Saunders. I'm Elena Vegso for Get Up Mornings with Erica Campbell.
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4: Good morning. Police are looking for the people responsible for dozens of vehicle break-ins across the Triangle. Raleigh police say 32 car thefts were reported in the Briar Creek area, and dozens of cars were hit and two firearms were stolen overnight. In North Raleigh, Stonehenge Apartments dealing with a similar issue where residents there reported 36 cars with windows smashed. Police haven't yet released any information on suspects. As the new school year begins, teachers across the state will get on average an 8% raise this year. That could amount to about $2,600 to $7,000, depending on a teacher's experience level. Those are some of the biggest raises in 20 years. The town of Apex says now more than 4,000 utility customers are behind on their bills. The town is now owed more than $4.5 million. Just last month, the town ended its two-year pause on late fees and disconnections. This comes after a 2024 cyber attack that affected the town's billing system. I'm Laura Levine from WRL-TV. 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
4: 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Okay, so you've got this new single called Show Me Your Wonders. Why don't you briefly introduce it, and then we'll come back and talk more about it after we play the song.
5: 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My husband, Chris K-Part, wrote and produced this song. 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
5: 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I thought it was amazing. 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

0: on Get Up Mornings, guys. That's Angel Taylor with her latest Show Me Your Wonders. Angel is so good, and it sounds like you're really just letting us into a deep personal prayer of yours. What does this song mean to you personally?
1: Yeah, that you called it. That is exactly what it is for me. I feel like it's a prayer for all of us, and I feel like it's a time that we all need God to aggressively show up in our lives.
0: Yes. We fell in love with your voice long time ago with Trinity 5-7 and all those songs, but you've recently experienced the number one single as a solo artist with Speak. What have you discovered about yourself as a solo artist?
1: Wow, that's a really good question. I've discovered that God has already placed in me everything that I need to be who He wants me to be. Mm-hmm. And I feel like that was one of the questions that I had when I started on the solo journey, because, you know, it's very comfortable being in a group.
0: For sure.
1: And, you know, kind of not having that, I felt like, wow, am I going to be able to deliver? Am I going to, you know, live up to the expectation?
0: Right.
1: And what I learned was that, yeah, I can do whatever it is that God has called me to do, because he's with me.
0: Yes, absolutely.
1: Know? And so, yeah. So that was, I think, the biggest and the main thing that I learned.
0: I love it. Go ahead, Griff.
2: Angel, number one, you know I'm a your husband fan, so shout out to him. But my question is this. I hear Erica talking about working with Warren often. How cool was it, or how uncool was it, to work with your man?
1: You know what? It is so cool. You know, I can sometimes be a tough person to work with, I think, in the studio, and that is the only time that I think I'm hard to deal with.
0: Yeah,
1: you know, because somebody giving you idea, you know, right?
2: Uh-huh.
1: You know, sometimes you just want your creative space, and then he's like, "Well, won't you try this?" And want, you know, like, eh.
0: Right.
1: But it's really awesome, because I do respect his gift. He's an amazing writer and also vocal producer. So it's a very cool space to be in with him.
0: I love that. I love that. I definitely understand 1,000%, sis. Listen, it is not easy to go from a very successful group to basically starting a solo career. So for someone who's afraid to step out from familiar into something new, why don't you give them a word of encouragement about stepping outside of who people know you to be?
1: Sure. I would just encourage you to walk with God. Definitely get in that space where you are in tune with Him and know where He's directing you to go and what He wants you to do. And just have that boldness, because if He's telling you to do something, then He already equips you to do it.
0: Amen. Amen. Angel Taylor here with us this morning. Tell us how to follow you on social media.
1: I am Love Angel Taylor across all of social media.
0: I love it. I love it. Y'all, the song is called Show Me Your Wonders. Make sure you download and stream it today. Thank you for stopping by, Angel.
1: Thank y'all for having me. Love y'all
0: Absolutely.
1: So much.
0: Love you back. All right, guys, you know what to do. Stream the music, support it, and then tell somebody about it. We got more on the way. Trending Topics is up next on Get Up Mornings with me, Erica Campbell.
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4: All right, family, here's what's trending. MC Lyte has received the Sound Exchange Music Fairness Award for her advocacy on behalf of recording artists seeking performance royalties from terrestrial radio. The recognition adds another milestone to a year that has already included her Rock and Roll Hall of Fame selection and follows decades of community work. Love that for MC Lyte. Sound Exchange announced that the pioneering rapper has repeatedly used her platform to push Congress to pass the American Music Fairness Act. The legislation would require terrestrial radio broadcasters to pay performance royalties to artist and sound recording copyright holders when their recordings are played over the air. In 2024, Lyte joined Daryl MC McDaniels of Run DMC and Melly Mel on Capitol Hill to meet with lawmakers about the bill. Sound Exchange says she returned to Congress this summer to continue pressing legislators to act. Now, right now, radio pays writers for playing their songs to all of the different writers' guilds. Now, this means that not only are we going to be paying writers, but we'll be paying performers as well, which could put a hardship on some radio stations across the country. But I get it. I get why she's fighting. Hats off to MC Lyte for her advocacy work. And in other news, this has been buzzing all throughout the Stellar Awards. It's a new movie, faith-based movie that's coming in November. It's called God With Us. It's a powerful modern-day parable about faith, family, grace, and the unexpected ways love can transform our lives. The film follows inner-city childhood sweethearts Mary Ann Thomas and Joseph Junie Love as they embark on a divine mission that tests their faith, challenges their future, and reveals the extraordinary power of unconditional love. It is a modern day story of Mary and Joseph. It's going to hit theaters on November 13th. So I want you to mark your calendar so we can rush the theaters. Okay. It's important, you know, when it comes to faith-based films. All right, guys, it's Friday and you know, I got to give you the top Billboard airplay charts, right?
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4: We give you the top Billboard airplay charts so that you can support gospel music. So let's get into it. At number five is Acardi Cortez with Working On Me, inching up quickly. Kenny Lewis in One Voice with God Did It at number four. Sitting at number three is PJ Morton's Mercy. Sitting at number two, Jason Nelson and Madison Ryan Ward with Made New. And at the top of the Billboard airplay charts this week, Daryl Walls with Abel. Yeah, they did that one at the Stellars as well. All right, guys, don't forget, support gospel music, and that's what's trending. If you're celebrating your birthday, you're celebrating today with Loretta Devine, with R&B artist Khalees. Also, Usain Bolt, his birthday is today. Also born today is Clarence Williams III, Wilt Chamberlain, and Melvin Van Peebles. And if it's your birthday, well, happy birthday from Get Up Mornings. All right, guys, here's Joy Taylor with a daily play.
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9: This is The Daily Play with Joy Taylor. James Harden is staying in Cleveland, signing a three-year, $97 million deal to remain with the Cavs through the 28-29 season with a player option kicker. By the end of his contract, Harden will become the fourth player in NBA history to make over $500 million in their career. He joins other generational players like LeBron James, Kevin Durant, and Steph Curry. He turns 37 on August 26th, so this deal probably serves as a nice early birthday present for the ninth most prolific scorer in NBA history. Harden won the 2018 league MVP, a three-time scoring champ and two-time assist champ, You might not like some parts of his game, but Harden knows how to get buckets and cash checks with the best of them. Many are going to look at that list of $500 million players and say that Harden doesn't have a championship, so maybe he doesn't fit in that list. But what are your thoughts on the deal? 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
6: 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Worship song that says this, I got

0: It's Get Up Mornings, y'all. I'm Erica Campbell, and we are at the end of our time. Thank you for rocking with us. We cannot do the show without you. We sure appreciate you. Again, still excited because that stellar week last weekend just blessed us, and y'all were so great to us. Big shout out to Charlotte and all the love you showed us. And everybody that flew in from all the different places, it was just wonderful to meet and see all of y'all. Really cool. What'd y'all love about the show today?
1: Man, I love the Fresh Word Friday from Pastor Warren. Today's his birthday. I thought it would be great when I saw the excerpt come across my socials. I said, I got to present it for Fresh Word on his birthday.
0: I love
1: so great,
0: that.
1: Yeah, great to have that. And then, of course, Jonathan Greer taking it all the way back. Loving on choirs. And thank y'all for checking in for the church check-in, too.
0: Absolutely. Grifanovich, what you love?
2: Why you say
0: what you love?
2: I love that you said my throat broke.
0: It's still broke.
1: Yeah.
2: That will stick with me in a place, Erica. You have no idea.
1: Still broke. After a whole week, you gotta be quiet all weekend.
2: I got a show tomorrow, but it's all good. I'm gonna be in LaGrange with Janet Dollar. Everybody,
0: just talk a little higher,
2: Greg. LaGrange, huh?
0: Talk a little higher in a higher register.
1: You don't know how to do that,
0: like Michael Jackson.
2: I'm gonna be in LaGrange.
1: Yes,
2: tomorrow
1: with Janet Dollar. We're good, thank you.
2: See how she sucked me in, Cheryl? I'm so stupid for her. Whatever she say, do I do? Put Beijing on your whole face, and then I
0: did it. Oh God, I love Griff. You hear me? Listen, y'all, we at the end of our time. Cheryl, would you pray us out, please?
1: Okay. Lord, thank you. Thank you for this team. Thank you for allowing us, God, to just get a glimpse of reward on this side of heaven. We really appreciate you, Father. We glorify you. We honor you. We don't take this show for granted. We know that we represent you and the kingdom in every aspect, in every feature, every segment, every call that we take. We want to represent you well, and we thank you, Father, for being with us. Strengthen us and keep us all throughout the weekend, and we'll come back on Monday and we'll do it all over again for your glory. Bless those who are listening, wherever they are, if they're on their way to work or at work or wherever they are. Cover them now in Jesus' name we pray. Amen and amen.
0: Amen and amen. Amen. All right, y'all have the most amazing weekend, and we'll see you on Monday. We'll be faith walking,
1: love talking,
2: enjoy living. Enjoy living. Enjoy living.
0: I love y'all. Bye. See you on Monday.
2: Love you, mama.
0: Bye, Lily. Happy birthday.
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0: that your will be done on earth as it is in heaven. Help us to love and see each other the way you love and see us. Come on.
1: My heart is always longed for something more. I search the stars to knock on heaven's door. Creation groans for God to be revealed. Every wound we carry will be healed. My eyes on the sun.

Maverick City Music and Kingdom. Good morning to you, sunshine. It's Friday, and oh boy, we're getting ready for the weekend, and weather-wise, it's extremely hot or flooding. Well, now today, we're looking out for the flooding. I'll tell you more about that weather forecast coming up. Got a chance for you to win tickets to the play, and your prayer of the morning is on the way. But here's Pastor Norman Hutchins.

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0: Why can I see good for you? We're the light on 103.9, the Triangle's inspiration station. Today is another weather alert day, y'all, but for another reason, and that's because of flooding. And I'll tell you more about that weather forecast coming up in just a few. Also, later on in the show, going to give you a chance to win those tickets to the gospel stage play. He's an amazing God. But right now, let us get started with a word of prayer. I don't know about you. I said before, but it's been a week for me. So, Father God, we just thank you, first of all, for bringing us through another week. Lord, thank you for blessing every lesson, every moment that you've carried us through this week. And as we step into this weekend, oh God, give us peace, the peace that we need, the rest that we've been missing, and restore what has been depleted. Renew our strength over this weekend and refresh our spirits so that we can move forward with new energy, new focus, and new vigor. Oh God, we thank you again for this week, Lord, and restore us over the weekend. In Jesus' name we pray, we receive it. Right now, amen, amen. On the way, it's Rodney Bryant, some Keelante Gavin, Ja'Kalen Carr, and more on the Light 103.9.
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worship, and we have some severe weather that's possibly moving in. I'll tell you more about that forecast coming up in just a few, but right now, it's Ja'Kalen Carr and Pastor Shirley Caesar, together with History Breakthrough on the Light 103.9.

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DJ All Night. I love listening to The Light because that music is just so inspirational. Whatever time I need some inspiration, I'll listen to The Light to pick me up, make me feel better than what I'm already feeling.

0: No music. 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Bishop Hezekiah Walker and Won't He Make You Clean Inside. We're the Light 103.9, the Triangle's Inspiration Station. On this wonderful Friday, we have thunderstorms and rain in the forecast with a high of 89. As I mentioned, it's another weather alert day, but this time not necessarily because of the heat, but more so because storms are on the way today. The biggest threat coming this afternoon and later on this evening. Cold front is going to bring some strong storms, some heavy rain, and damaging winds and hail. And this is what we're expecting for later on. We'll definitely keep you posted as to what's going on. A flood watch is in effect through Saturday morning, through tomorrow morning, with 2 to 5 inches of rain being possible in certain areas. So again, hopefully if you made it to work this morning, you brought your umbrella along and made yourself prepared for what we can expect later on this afternoon and evening. All right. Coming up, though, more of your favorites musically. I have Brent Jones and Praise in the Choir Stand, and it's coming your way in 6 minutes.
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I was sitting over the dishes with tears in my eyes, and I had to declare out of a hard place that you've still been better. 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
1: Put those hands together all across the building tonight. Let the devil know that you encouraged. Let him know that you encouraged. Let him know. Hallelujah. I don't know about you tonight, but

is gonna be on board the One Voyage Cruise, of which you still have time to book your cruise at onevoyagecruise.com. Hey, but also there's some final back-to-school events that's happening, and I'll tell you more about it. But right now, Zacardi Cortez, working on me on the Light 100.

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1: Shabbat took a minute to praise something or someone with a loud voice, with a loud exuberant voice. 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

0: Walt Whitman and the Soul Children of Chicago with Shabaka. We're the Light 103.9, the Triangle's Inspiration Station. I'm your sister, Melissa. And if you're looking for those last-minute book bag school supplies, as we're moving right on into the traditional schools starting back on Monday, Nehemiah Church of God in Christ there at 514 North Mangum Street are blessing the community with backpacks and school supplies tomorrow at 12 o'clock. 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On the way, more favorites musically, Jabari Johnson. 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
12: 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Tragedy thrives on that one bad decision, one unnecessary risk, one moment of believing that it couldn't possibly happen to me. There was a time in our past when our main concentration was on survival. Our elders were considered strict when they would not allow us to go to anyone's house before everyone in that house was checked out. They firmly believed that the company we keep in our youth will determine the outcome of our future. And they were bound and determined that every generation would do better than the one before. Oftentimes, when a young person's future is interrupted by tragedy, it serves as a wake-up call to remind us to accept the reality that we are uniquely different from other cultures. Understanding that difference obligates us to make certain that our young survive so that they, too, can experience a future.
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19: This is The Daily Play with Joy Taylor. James Harden is staying in Cleveland, signing a 3-year, $97 million deal to remain with the Cavs through the 28-29 season with a player option kicker. By the end of his contract, Harden will become the fourth player in NBA history to make over $500 million in their career. He joins other generational players like LeBron James, Kevin Durant, and Steph Curry. He turns 37 on August 26th, so this deal probably serves as a nice early birthday present for the ninth most prolific scorer in NBA history. Harden won the 2018 league MVP, a three-time scoring champ, and two-time assist champ. You might not like some parts of his game, but Harden knows how to get buckets and cash checks with the best of them. Many are going to look at that list of half a billion dollar players and say that Harden doesn't have a championship, so maybe he doesn't fit in that list. But what are your thoughts on the deal? For more on this and other top stories of the day, tune into The Daily Play with Joy Taylor at UrbanOnePodcast.com or wherever you get your podcasts.
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0: on, and we're talking about the young people going back to school. And unfortunately, there is one school that will not offer classes this fall. I'll tell you more about it coming up, but here's Lachey Knox and Ernest Pugh with Right There on the Light 103.9.
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0: cry and the courage cry singers for every mountain. But God has brought us through things that we couldn't have gotten through on our own. So we have a reason to praise him for every mountain that he has brought us over. We're the Light 103.9, the Triangle's Inspiration Station. I'm your sister, Melissa Wade, in the water. And you know, I believe the same for our historic HBCU St. Aug, because they are not offering classes this fall or educational programs at all. The university has planned to launch, or at least had planned to launch, 8 online programs, but those plans are now on hold. A bankruptcy judge says the school is essentially closed and it's now focused on stabilizing its finances. And we're hoping that things will turn around. We know that God can turn it around, and this historic HBCU will be back. It's just, as I always say, it's just a bump right now. And we got to pick ourselves back up, dust ourselves off, and move forward. 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
1: Hey, what's good, Light family? This is Bishop Ronald Godbey, lead pastor of the River Church. I want to personally invite you to join me right here on The Light every Saturday morning at 7:30 a.m. And when you're done listening to us on Saturday, how about you come out and share with us at our new worship facility and have an encounter with God at 4425 Ben Franklin Boulevard, still grace in this wonderful city called Durham. We're turning it from the city of medicine into the city of miracles. I'll see you Sunday.
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2: 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James Harden is staying in Cleveland, signing a 3-year, $97 million deal to remain with the Cavs through the 28-29 season with a player option kicker. By the end of his contract, Harden will become the fourth player in NBA history to make over $500 million in their career. He joins other generational players like LeBron James, Kevin Durant, and Steph Curry. He turns 37 on August 26th, so this deal probably serves as a nice early birthday present for the ninth most prolific scorer in NBA history. Harden won the 2018 league MVP, a 3-time scoring champ, and 2-time assist champ. You might not like some parts of his game, but Harden knows how to get buckets and cash checks with the best of them. Many are going to look at that list of $500 million players and say that Harden doesn't have a championship, so maybe he doesn't fit in that list. But what are your thoughts on the deal? 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

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I need somebody to prophesy with your body language and say, what you say? 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

0: Bishop William Murphy, and it's working for our good. I've got a seat in the ground. We're the light 103.9, the Triangle's inspiration station on this wonderful Friday. Thanks for hanging out with us inside the Light Lunch. And like I said, gonna give you a chance to win those tickets to He's an Amazing God, the wonderful stage play coming up in about 15 minutes. Hey, but also log into our website's community calendar of events, and you can see there's still some back to school events that are happening. 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It's giving away backpacks. It's their sixth annual backpack giveaway. They're also going to have free hair services with barbers and cosmetologists on site. You can arrive, your hair washed and blown out so they can fix the kids up. It's from 3 until 7 o'clock with their community partners, Wake County Sheriff's Office, Wake County EMS, Place of Impact, Chick-fil-A, North State Bank, and so many others coming together to make sure the kids are ready to go back to school starting Monday. Mm-hmm. On the way in 5 minutes is Vashawn Mitchell and Lift It Up here on The Light 103.9.
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and I'm going to give you a chance to win coming up in just a few. Right now, it's the latest from J.J. Hairston and Youthful Praise. It's called Nothing Else on the Light 103.9.

just love that song right there. JJ Harrison, You for Praise. Nothing else. I want it all with the Light 103.9, and I want to give you some tickets to the wonderful production. He's an amazing God. So give me a call right now. 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Here's Tamela Mann. And because it is, you deserve to win the Light 103.9.

0: deserve to win. 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We're the Light 103.9, the Triangle's Inspiration Station. And let me see who my winner is. Looking for caller number 10 right now. Hello, it's the Light.
1: Hey.
0: Hey, how are you?
1: I'm doing. How you doing?
0: I am good, too. Who am I talking with?
1: This is Diana.
0: Diana, why are you whispering? Diana, you at work?
1: I don't know. You know what? I just turned the video down. I thought it was too loud.
0: Diana, I wanted to hear you really good because you're caller 10.
1: Yes.
0: Congratulations.
1: Thank you.
0: You are my winner, my sister, and I have a pair of tickets for you to enjoy the stage play. He's an amazing God. My Final Chapter, Victorious, coming to the Garner Performing Arts Theater on Saturday, September 5th. It's a wonderful production presented by PEG Productions and LED and by Yvette Goodman. Have yourself a wonderful time at the play.
1: Thank you.
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That's new music from Darlene McCoy. It's called Don't Worry. It's my pick hit of the week. And I got a chance to talk to my sister yesterday. If you missed it, check out the interview on our website right now at thelightnc.com. Right now, as we continue to worship, here's where I start worship. And you are on The Light. What a

0: Walter and Tremaine Hawkins and Going Up Yonder. We're the Lights, 103.9, the Triangle's Inspiration Station, and your sister, Melissa Wade, in the water. And I truly do appreciate you hanging out with me every day in the midday, Monday through Friday. And hopefully you hang out with us over the weekends as well. And well, if you're one of those who said, you know, I really don't listen to the Light over the weekend, I don't know why. You're missing your blessing. Let me tell you what you're missing, okay? On Saturday morning, tomorrow morning, we start off at 7:30 with the River Church, the awesome ministry from Bishop Godby. Trust me, you're going to want to hear what he has to say tomorrow morning. Then followed by, from 8 until 10 o'clock, it's Get Up Mornings with Erica Campbell, Weekend Edition. Then we have more music on the way. And then later on in the evening, it's the Praise Mixdown with Dwight Stone from 10 until 12. Sunday morning, As You Rise, we have our public affairs program, Waves program at 7 a.m. From 8 until 10, it's the Donnie McClurkin Show. And then in the weekend, 3 until 5, we have The Countdown with Darlene McCoy. And then from 5 until 7, it's our guest pastor DJs, the ministers of Shaw University, sharing with you in the evenings of Sunday. So yeah, all weekend long, we continue to keep you inspired and uplifted. So you know what? This weekend, hang out by listening to The Light 103.9. On the way musically in 7 minutes, I have Ty Tribbett. Only One Night, though, coming your way here on The Light.
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DePage Lockhart and Church parking lot. Hey, there's a change coming to vehicle registrations here in North Carolina, and very soon you won't need that new license plate sticker, you know, that you always forget to put on the back of your car. And I'll tell you more about it coming up. But right now, it's Pastor John P. Key, the Stella Award winner for this song right here. Here's the church medley as I sing every word of every song on the Light 103.9.

0: The Triangle's Inspiration Station. On this weather alert day, we're keeping our eyes to the skies about these storms and the flooding that can be in certain areas. Rain coming down heavy in certain areas, mainly from now until later on tonight. That flood warning in effect until tomorrow morning. Hey, but for those of you who drive cars here in North Carolina, that's pretty much everybody that's listening right now. If you didn't know, there's a change coming to your vehicle registrations starting on October 1st. Very soon, you will not need to get a new license plate sticker or paper registration card. After October 1st, you won't need it at all. Instead, it's going to be handled electronically. Also, you won't be required to carry proof of insurance or registration in your vehicle. Law enforcement officers will be able to access all of that electronically. Yeah, via their computers. So therefore, you know, even if you're doing something wrong before they stop you, they can just pull up your license plate and see if you have all those things. So even though you're saying, wow, we don't have to have it, you still have to get your registrations and get your cars inspected and all of that stuff. It's just that you won't have to carry around and get that sticker or carry around an actual paper registration. Mm-hmm. There you have it. On the way, more favorites with Luther Barnes, Chris Wesley, and more right here on The Light 103.9.
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Hey, coming up, going to tell you about his daughter's legacy. It's a mentoring program for young girls and how you can find out more information this weekend. 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

0: 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I'm your sister, Melissa Wade, in the water. 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On the way, more inspirational music, Edwin Hawkins, Oh Happy Day, Anthony Brown, I Got That, and so much more on The Light.
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0: Yes, James Fortune on the Light 103.9. We're the Triangle's inspiration station. I'm your sister, Melissa, wrapping up the midday. Not forgetting there is a flood watch that's in effect right now until tomorrow morning. 2 to 5 inches of rain is possible. That weather alert day because of the storms that we're expecting, seeing a little bit right now, but definitely going to keep you posted throughout the evening. So make sure you keep your eyes to the skies as well as you drive home later on this evening. Going to end with a word of prayer as we always do. Lord, we just thank you again for another awesome week. Thank you for every blessing, every lesson, every moment that you've carried us through. And as we step into this weekend, oh God, please give us the peace that we need. The rest that we've been missing, restore to us what's been depleted. Renew our energy, refresh our spirits so that we can move forward with new energy, new focus, and new vigor. And Lord, as Monday comes, let us rise refreshed and be ready for whatever you have ahead. In Jesus' name we pray. Amen. Amen. I know somebody's saying, Melissa, don't talk about Monday. Not yet. Not yet. Well, okay. Just enjoy your weekend and stick around because Willie Moore Jr. is coming up next to take you through the afternoon. Until then, God bless you. I love y'all. Grace and peace.
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0: Just in case you didn't know, Willie Moe Jr. is on your radio, family. My prayer is that you have a smile on your face by faith. Baby, you don't look like nothing you done been through.
1: That's true.
0: I seen a lady at the Stella Awards last week, and she gave me just a little tidbit of her testimony. She did not look like what she been through.
1: Facts.
0: And so, family, you cannot see yourself the way God has shown you to the world. So put a smile on your face and just know it's getting better for you. And to those of you who've been waiting, you said, Willie, I've been waiting for this blessing. I don't know what it is. I feel it in my shanana, but I want to declare it in the atmosphere that your blessing on the way. Here's Adia, Erica Campbell on the way right here on the Willie Moe Jr. Show.

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1: For some who don't understand our purpose and may not understand our praise, we as a family in Jesus' name would like to tell you the reason why we sing.

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1: Glory, hallelujah.
0: You're the reason, Jesus.
1: You're the reason why I
0: know I'm right about it. I just want to say glory.
1: Glory, hallelujah.
0: I give the praises to you.
1: I give the praises to you.
0: Oh, hallelujah. Glory, hallelujah.
1: Glory, hallelujah.
0: You're the reason why.
1: You're the reason why.
0: Listen. And when the song is over,
1: when the song is over,
0: we've all

0: Oh, I love you. I love your name, Jesus. Glory, hallelujah. For the rest of my life, Jesus, you'll be the reason why I sing.
1: The Willie Moore Jr. Show.
2: Anybody gonna praise him in his sanctuary?

0: PJ Morton, Mercy.
1: Hey!
0: Yes, Lord.
2: One time for you if you are looking forward to going to church this weekend.
0: Indeed, man.
2: Have mercy.
0: Yeah, so shout out to my dear brother Chris Tucker.
2: Okay.
0: We'll be at his church this Sunday, early morning. And then, of course, he has a golf thing coming on Monday. I'm not the big golfer.
2: His church.
0: Yeah, we're going to be over at his church. Not his church.
2: Thank you. Clear that up.
0: I mean, it might well be his name in there. He donated for
2: you. You said it like Chris was going to be bringing the word.
0: He might. Chris all can right. bring a word.
2: Okay.
0: He can bring a word if he choose. Saturday, he'll be over at Stockbridge. I don't get the opportunity to go to that. I got some things to do. But Sunday, we're going to be in that church house.
2: All right.
0: Me and the whole family. So shout out to Chris.
2: Come on.
0: Chris Tucker, comedian extraordinaire. We

0: Love you to life, man. Indeed. Family, friends and family Friday is about to start. You say, Willie Moore Jr., what does that mean? What does that have to do with me? I'm going to tell you. It is time for you to just rev up and get excited about your church.
1: Facts.
0: I'm going to give you my number. What I want you to do is I want you to dial this number, call me, and get as much enthusiasm as you can and begin to shout out your church.
1: Come on.
0: 1-877-345-7747. Okay? Call me, shout out your church. It's the Willie Moore Jr. Show. Flat out.
2: Just in case you didn't know. Willie Moore Jr. on your radio.
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1: Chicago, stand up.
0: Chicago, 51st and King Drive, all of my friends out there. And congratulations to the Obama Library, man, and my brother from another mother who had an opportunity to be part of that. I think it was, who just told me that? Man, Willie, I was a part of that. Oh, Eric Thomas, E.T. the Hip Hop Preacher. So he,
1: oh, nice.
0: Yeah, he was a part of the opportunity bringing kids there and speaking at that place. So shout out to E.T. the Hip Hop Preacher.
1: We need more libraries, bro.
0: Yes, indeed.
1: We do.
0: Yeah. I got to say it. I put a library in my house. I got to say that. I found a place to put books. Man,
1: wait,
0: I got to have
1: I
0: books.
1: I just said we need more libraries. Your response is I put one in my house.
0: They got to put, like, you got to have space for your books, man.
1: Okay.
0: Like, that was one of my bigger dreams. I was like, man, you got to have a bookshelf. You got to have bookshelves. I was like, God, I want a place where I can read my books. Because I just love reading. I know it's nerdy. A lot of people don't like to read books anymore.
1: No, that's nothing nerdy about reading.
0: And they're like, I like the audio book. I'm like, I like to read. I like to feel. A good date for me is coffee and Books A Million or Barnes & Noble, even though they're kind of far and few between.
1: Yeah.
0: And, yeah, so that's me. Yeah. So, family, listen, here's a beautiful opportunity for you to shout out your church. You're on the live with Willie Moe. What's your name? Where you calling from?
2: My name is Alicia Dean. I'm calling from good old Funky Town, Fort Worth, Texas.
1: Okay.
2: The name of my church is the Key Church, where we build spiritual champions.
0: Hey.
2: And my pastor's name is Damon Holiday.
0: Okay.
2: Have a blessed day.
0: Thank you for checking in. I want to show love to all of my world changers out there. Major love to Dr. Creflo Dollar. I want to show major, major love to all of my friends over there at the Tabernacle of Faith. I want to show major love to Jermaine Green, Margaret Green. Love you guys to life over there in Alton, Missouri. And last but not least, you know I got to show love to my pastor, Bishop Dale Carnegie Bronner.
1: Come on.
0: Come on. Word of Faith Family Cathedral. Don't play with him. Yes, Lord. Family, listen, when we come back, more music, more fun's on the way. And of course, I'm opening up those phone lines quickly to make sure that you get an opportunity to shout out your church. Coming up.

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14: 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Let up!
15: About the ministries where the apostle is Gloria Hawkins. We're located at 413 West Gray Street. Come check us out. Let's commune in the Lord.
16: Come on.
17: Let's commune in the Lord. It's great. We got another one.
16: Yes.
17: Hey, you on the line with Willie Mo. What's your name? Where you calling from?
15: Yes, my name is Stephanie, and I am shouting out my pastor, Pastor Brandon Smith. from St. Mark Missionary Baptist Church and just want to wish him a happy pastoral anniversary. And we love him.
0: We love you, Stephanie.
17: We love you, Stephanie. All right. Family, listen, you know the group Sincere. They got a song called After Tonight. When we come back, we're going to be hanging out with the lead. He's kind of like the leader of the Sincere group. His name's James from Sincere. He's a Stellar Award winner.
0: He is.
17: He'll be hanging out with us next hour. It's the Willie Mo Jr. Show. Flat out.
16: Just in case you didn't know, Willie Mo Jr. is on your radio.
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7: This traffic update is brought to you by Mattress Warehouse of Raleigh. Taking a look at Durham Freeway, we're seeing some heavy traffic heading northbound between 40 and TW Alexander, as well as heading southbound between 885 and Ellis Road. Just beware of some backup heading east on 40 between Jones Sausage Road and the 440 split, as well as an accident coming off the ramp from 40 eastbound to Gorman Street. And we're also seeing some backup heading east on 440 between Wade Avenue and Lake Boone Trail. I'm Elena Vegso on The Light 103.9.
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17: Come on, somebody. We're hanging out with one of my dear brothers from the group. His name is James. Yes, he's hanging out with us next. The Willie Mo Jr. Show, Flat Out.

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1: That's God.
0: Family, I'm so grateful to hang out with Stellar Award-winning group member of Sincere. He goes by the name of James. What's happening, good brother?
2: What's happening, man? What's happening?
0: Man, just grateful to have you on the line, bro. Congratulations on that Stellar Award, man. Congratulations.
2: Oh, man, thank you, man. That was awesome, man. I'm still processing.
0: Man, listen, I can only imagine how overwhelmed with joy you are right now. To those people out there who don't know the intricate parts of this group that seemingly emerged out of nowhere, Sincere, give a little backstory of how long you guys have been doing this, the different platforms you've been able to play on, and just, you know, how you got here today.
2: Man, you know, Sincere has been around for 23 years. We started in 2003. We've had a couple of singles go to radio and at least do top 30. And we've been just going through the process and God's process on where our career should go. And we've just been grateful for every milestone. I know last year we did Praise in the Park, and that was amazing. So, you know, we've been having a great couple of years, man, and we got a lot more to come. We got a single even after this one that's going to be coming real good.
0: Indeed. Hanging out with James from the hit group Sincere. James, you know, when you get an opportunity to play for so many other people, you were the house band last year for Praise in the Park. Mm-hmm. Like, were there ever secular artists that you got an opportunity to glean from that you really
2: first, that's the next one that's coming,
3: okay. And
2: that's been a dream of mine, along with being able to work with Fred Hammond on this past album. So I'm still in awe about where God has been taking this group and the doors he's opening. And listen, man, this is great for me. I'm sitting here on the Willie Moore Jr. Show.
0: Man, yes, so, indeed. We glad to have you too.
2: Yes, this is huge for me, man, and I'm grateful.
0: Indeed. Family, listen, when we come back, we'll get an opportunity on his Friends and Family Friday to hang out even more with my dear brother James from Sincere. It's the Willie Moe Jr. Show, flat out.
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2: This traffic update is brought to you by Mattress Warehouse of Raleigh. Taking a look at Durham Freeway, we're seeing some heavy traffic heading northbound between 40 and TW Alexander, as well as heading southbound between 885 and Ellis Road. Just beware of some backup heading east on 40 between Jones Sausage Road and the 440 split, as well as an accident coming off the ramp from 40 eastbound to Gorman Street. And we're also seeing some backup heading east on 440 between Wade Avenue and Lake Boone Trail. I'm Elena Begso on the Light 103.9.
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3: My name is Anissa. 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

0: James Harden is going to make more than a half a billion dollars in his NBA career. I'll discuss next on The Daily Play with Joy Taylor.
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0: This is The Daily Play with Joy Taylor. James Harden is staying in Cleveland, signing a three-year, $97 million deal to remain with the Cavs through the 28-29 season with a player option kicker. By the end of his contract, Harden will become the fourth player in NBA history to make over $500 million in their career. He joins other generational players like LeBron James, Kevin Durant, and Steph Curry. He turns 37 on August 26th, so this deal probably serves as a nice early birthday present for the ninth most prolific scorer in NBA history. Harden won the 2018 league MVP, a three-time scoring champ, and two-time assist champ. You might not like some parts of his game, but Harden knows how to get buckets and cash checks with the best of them. Many are going to look at that list of half a billion dollar players and say that Harden doesn't have a championship, so maybe he doesn't fit in that list. But what are your thoughts on the deal? 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
1: Yep.
0: Hanging out with one of the group members, James. He's now a Stellar Award winner. James, you know, you just kind of dropped some news on us that the next single coming from Sincere will feature the one and only Teddy Riley. Come on.
2: Yeah.
0: So how did that come about, man? Like, how did you connect with the legend himself?
2: I'm going to be transparent about it. Let me give you guys a story. So it was almost nerve-wracking for me because one of my lead singers by the name of Levi was singing at a lounge here in South Florida. And Teddy Riley walked in. And Teddy Riley said, you know, I want him to be a part of the guy 3.0 that he started, that you see him. Yeah. So all us, the group, we like, oh my God, no. You know what I'm saying? So we just for sure. But you know, one of the great things about these guys, they're loyal, they're genuine. Oh, wow. And he was honest and upfront with Teddy about his place in Sincere and how he has to see this through. And he said, hey, I'll do a couple of dates with you though, if you need me or this and that. And that's what ended up happening. He happened to do a few dates with the new guy group Mr. Teddy Riley has. He said, but if I do this for you, you got to do something for me.
1: That is so good.
2: He said, my group has been trying to contact you and get you on a song. We have not had any luck yet getting in. So would you take a listen and see if you can do it? And once he actually listened to all of our music, the album came out and he was like, listen, is it too late for me to do something with you guys? And we were like, no.
0: You
2: put something out tomorrow.
0: For real?
2: Yeah. So that's how that ended up happening. So, you know, I have to give credit where it's Levi Knowles, one of my lead singers. He really, really pushed for that and he made it happen.
0: Man, come on, put on for the group.
1: But you know what? What I love about that, James, is we've been talking this week about the importance of, hey, man, did you put on anybody when you got on? And if so, shout him out. And he looked out for the group. Yeah. He didn't have to. He could have looked out for himself.
0: Is somebody bringing your name up in the important room? My question. That's what I want to see happen. That's a real friendship. But listen, we are excited about Sincere, bro. Thank you so much for hanging out on this Friends and Family Friday. How do people find you on social media and track your journey?
2: You can look us up on SincereMusic.com. You spell it S-E-N-S-E-R-E. We took the I out of sin.
1: Hey,
2: go ahead. Right. We was being churchy, extra churchy. You also can find us on all social media platforms, Official Sincere, S-E-N-S-E-R-E. Official Sincere, TikTok, Instagram, Facebook, wherever you want to look.
0: Indeed. Thank you so much for checking in, brother. We appreciate you, man, on this Friends and Family Friday, bro.
2: Thank you guys for having me, man. I'm honored.
0: Indeed, my honor. Family, when we come back, a beautiful opportunity for you to hang out with the one and only Sharita Cole. She has the top three trending topics in the nation. It's the Willie Mo Jr. Show. Flat out. Thank you, James.
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0: it's a feel-good Friday, so let's kick it off right. At 91 years old, Helen Woodyard became the oldest person in Georgia over the past decade to earn a GED credential when she crossed the stage during a commencement ceremony on July 29th in Waco, Georgia. Ooh, I love this story. It just feels so good to me. Woodyard is one of 91 students who finished their high school equivalency diplomas or English as a second language programs through West Georgia Technical College. She began attending classes on her 88th birthday after watching her four children earn their degrees. And regarding her decisions to continue her education, she said, quote, "I never finished, so I always regretted not getting my diploma. My four children finished, and I always wanted to do what they did. I kept going because I don't quit anything that I start. The Lord, come on now, started a work in me." Ooh, a stirring of sorts. "And I was willing to spend all the time I had left before I died to finish," end quote. Let me tell y'all something. We are all without excuse. As often and as long as the good Lord gives you breath, you have an opportunity to be the best you absolutely can be on all levels. Number two, another accomplishment worth mentioning as he moves towards the 10-year anniversary of his decision to kneel during the national anthem, Colin Kaepernick is making a $1 million commitment to several community organizations. And today, the former NFL QB announced his organization, Know Your Rights Camp, is renewing the $1 million pledge he made 10 years ago when he took a stand against police brutality. People can say what they want to say about Colin Kaepernick, but he has stayed true to the cause. And what we tend to forget is he literally sacrificed his dream to do it. So shout out to Colin Kaepernick, wishing him all the best as he moves forward. Number three, more than a week after a New York woman disappeared in Las Vegas, her family is getting text messages from her phone asking for money and Bitcoin. Alisa Goods, 63 years old. She traveled to Las Vegas to visit a friend, this all according to her family, and that friend told her family that Goods left his apartment on August the 8th to take a bus to a nearby CVS and never came back. Goods' daughter, Kristen, said she's very worried about her mother's well-being, and rightfully so. Alisa Goods, who is a grandmother of five, was reported missing on August the 10th. 2 days later, her family says they started getting messages from her phone. The text asked for help, gas money, and Bitcoin. Goods' niece, Alana Calloway, said the ask for gas money was very strange because Goods does not drive. My heart goes out to this family. Alisa Goods, a black woman, a grandmother of five, loved dearly, seemingly from these reports, and her family is desperately trying to figure out what's going on. And let's talk about it, though. More than a week after a New York woman, Alisa Goods, disappeared in Las Vegas, her family's getting text messages from her phone asking for money and Bitcoin. This story is now going viral on social media. A lot of other news outlets have grabbed onto it. What say you to that? Let's talk about it. Or if you want to weigh in on Colin Kaepernick making $1 million commitments to several community organizations. Big deal there. Want to chat about that? We can. Or if you want to weigh in or offer congratulations to Helen Woodyard. At 91 years old, she became the oldest person in Georgia over the past decade to earn a GED credential when she crossed the stage during a commencement ceremony on July 29th in Waco, Georgia. Want to chat about these things or anything else? Hit me up Instagram and or X, formerly known as Twitter. The handle is at Sheree underscore Nicole, S-H-A-R-I underscore N-Y-C-O-L-E.
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15: This traffic update is brought to you by the Sarasota-Bradenton International Airport. Taking a look at 440, we're seeing some backup heading eastbound between Wade Avenue and I-40. 40 westbound is also seeing some heavy traffic between Wade Avenue and Harrison Avenue, as well as between Page Road and Fayetteville Road. Just be aware of some backup heading east on 540 between 64 and 64 Business. And we're seeing a major accident at the intersection of Millbrook and Falls of News Road. I'm Elena Vegso on the Light 103.9.
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14: Is it possible to be madly in love with God, but totally against organized church? Like, he asked me that.
17: Oh, wow.
14: And I was like,
17: you had time.
14: I'm like, I'm going to ask Dwight and the Flat Out family. So maybe I tackle that. But I just seen that online. It was just like, hey, man, you know, I love what you're doing. Love what, you know, love God. You know, I grew up in church. But is it okay to love God with all of my heart, but still be totally against organized church? And you're like, I believe in Jesus, bro. I just don't believe in organized church. So, yeah, that's something. I get all the questions, Stone. Come
18: you
14: on,
18: do. Someone.
14: All the questions.
18: Because that, you know what's cool about that? Because yeah. Our show reaches so many people.
14: Yeah.
18: And because it's a safe place.
14: Yeah.
18: There's a lot of different people here.
14: Indeed. All right, family, listen. Maybe I'm going to tackle that when we come back, and then we'll do Reflections of the Week with Dwight Stone. Here's the Clark Sisters Living right here on the Willie Moe Jr. Show. 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
1: That song is incredible.
0: Man, that song.
1: It's so incredible.
0: It's a longer version on
1: yes,
0: too, by the way.
1: Come on.
0: I've been listening to that. So, family, today. Listen, here's the thing. Reflections of the week coming up soon. My reflection is a young man who's in my inbox as we speak, and he simply asked the question, Willie, I love God. I love Jesus. Believe Jesus Christ is Lord. Can you be 100% completely saved, love God, and be totally against organized church? Sir, I will be totally 100% honest with you. Yes, you can be 100% against organized church and love Jesus Christ. I know people who do it all the time. Unfortunately, though, the Bible says fight the good fight of faith. Mm-hmm. And I don't know if you ever been in the fight of your life, but sometimes you want to be able to get on the phone and call some people who can't understand the fight, right? So for me, I choose organized church because when I come into an atmosphere that's already charged with worship and praise, that's already prepped and primed to help me fight these battles that I'm fighting, it puts me in the atmosphere of reset. Because see, the one thing about fighting the good fight of faith, like, man, you need a lot of different tools. And it's something about going into that atmosphere and looking around and seeing other people worship and praise God. What it does for me, just for me, it shows me, wait a minute, I'm not the only one.
1: Facts.
0: So many people across the country, like, I'm against organized religion. Go ahead, do it. Like, if that helps your fight, good. I just need you to receive and believe in Jesus Christ. However, I don't know many people who believe in basketball but don't like to watch a good NBA game and be a part of it.
1: Come on.
0: Right? If you want to be a part of the game, hey, I'm not asking you not to believe what you believe. I just don't believe in it. That's fine. But there will come a time that when you say, man, I need to be in an environment because mm-hmm. this is way too much for me. Right? And so here's the thing. I'm not putting a curse on you or nothing, but I pray that the Lord puts you in a position where you say, man, this fight is way too much for me and I need some more believers around. And then you will see the significance of organized church protocol. And you'll be like, man, you know what? I needed that church thing. And here's the thing. Some stuff I don't believe in the church.

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12: This traffic update is brought to you by the Sarasota-Bradenton International Airport. Taking a look at 440, we're seeing some backup heading eastbound between Wade Avenue and I-40. 40 westbound is also seeing some heavy traffic between Wade Avenue and Harrison Avenue, as well as between Page Road and Fayetteville Road. Just be aware of some backup heading east on 540 between 64 and 64 Business. And we're seeing a major accident at the intersection of Millbrook and Falls of Neuse Road. I'm Elena Vegso on the Light 103.9.
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0: love gospel music because anytime I'm stressed, I play it and I meditate to it, and it just be relieving my whole spirit. Like when I want to cuss somebody out, I play that music. Thank you, Jesus.
1: 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I'm gonna put that-

0: Hey, what's up? This is Otis Kemp. And just in case you didn't know, you're listening to the Willie Moore Jr. Show. Flat Eye.
1: Thank you, God, for giving us our identity in you. We can know who we are because we know whose we are. And we don't have to work for your approval. You've called us by name.

0: National Weather Service in Raleigh has issued a flash flood warning for Montgomery County, Western Moore County, Northeastern Richmond County, Eastern Stanley County until 8:30 p.m. At 5:33 p.m., Doppler radar indicated thunderstorms producing heavy rain across the warned area. Between 1 and 3 inches of rain have fallen. Additional rainfall amounts of 1 to 3 inches are possible in the warned area. Flash flooding is ongoing or expected to begin shortly. Hazard, life-threatening flash flooding. Thunderstorms producing flash flooding. Source, radar indicated. Impact, life-threatening flash flooding of creeks and streams, urban areas, highways, streets and underpasses. Some locations that will experience flash flooding include Albemarle, Troy, Baden Lake, Pisgah, Hoffman, Norwood, Baden, Mount Gilead, Robbins, Ellerby, Foxfire, Star, Cantor, Norman, Pekin, Steeds, Eagle Springs, O'Wiry Haven, Lake Hillary and Morrow Mountain State Park. Turn around, don't drown when encountering flooded roads. Most flood deaths occur in vehicles. Repeating, a flash flood warning has been issued until 8:30 p.m. for the following counties in North Carolina, Montgomery, Moore, Richmond, and Stanley.
1: The name of the song is You Chose Me. Yeah, Renee Spearman, Montel Jordan, Kim Burrell. Yep.
2: You could have chose someone else, but you chose me.
1: Yes, Lord.
2: Amen.
1: Stone, it's time for Reflections of the Week. Talk to me.
2: Man, my reflection of the week is, where do you go when you dream? I was thinking about that a lot this week because I'm starting to notice that I have a better attitude than most people around me. And they're actually kind of curious about it. They're like, hey, why do you just believe that everything's going to always be okay? And I'm like, well, it probably has a lot to do with where I go when I dream.
1: Mm-hmm.
2: You know what I mean? And I think that you should have an environment. You know, me and Willie we're big on having a whiteboard because we've had enough experience to say that what happens on the whiteboard usually happens.
1: Yes, Lord.
2: So if we want the vision to happen, we got to make it plain like the Bible says, and we actually got to write it out. And guess what? He drew out this studio and now we're in it today.
1: Hey.
2: We talked about being syndicated even when we weren't, and now we're living in it today. So my question is, where do you go when you dream? Because some people go into limitation and try to dream from there.
1: Mm-hmm.
2: And you can't do that. Or you try to invite people to your dream, and because they live in limits, they can't dream with you. And then you step out of it.
1: Yes, Lord.
2: You can't do that anymore. Say that with me. I can't
1: do that anymore. You want to talk to me?
2: I can't do it anymore.
1: Go ahead.
2: So the bottom line is just say, I can't do it anymore.
1: Yeah.
2: So stop minimizing your dream just because everybody else can't relate to it. Stop going into limits to make everybody else happy when you know you don't live there.
1: No more.
2: Just dream wherever you dream and trust God to bring it to pass. And that is my reflection of the week.
1: Hey, reflections of the week.
2: Hey, reflections
1: of the week.
2: Hey, glory.
1: Hallelujah.

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1: Come on, let it rise. There's no place I'd rather be than right here, just you and me, asking you

0: Gotcha.
1: It's Sybil Wilkes with What We Need to Know. High-stakes legal proceedings in Texas are revealing previously suppressed evidence in the appeal hearing for 19-year-old Carmelo Anthony, sentenced to 35 years in prison for the fatal 2025 stabbing of 17-year-old Austin Metcalf at a high school track meet last year. Anthony's defense team is seeking a new trial. Prosecutors disclosed Thursday that both sides struck an informal agreement to include volatile evidence, including disturbing text messages sent by Anthony on the day of the stabbing, alongside juvenile records detailing Austin Metcalf's history of graffiti containing racial slurs. In national security news, the FBI thwarted a domestic terror plot targeting New York State lawmakers. Special agents arrested 35-year-old Jessica Bowie, an ISIS supporter accused of planning an explosive attack on the New York State Capitol in Albany. Federal investigators say Bowie discussed her plans with informants before being arrested and formally charged with attempting to provide material support to a designated foreign terrorist organization. Treasury Secretary Scott Bessent indicates that aggressive financial sanctions against Iran will likely eliminate the need for major U.S. military operations. Following social media statements from the president, Bessent confirmed the administration plans to choke Tehran's economy by levying severe economic penalties on any foreign nation assisting the Islamic Republic. And prosecutors in Las Vegas are playing pivotal audio recordings in the murder trial of Dwayne Keith D. Davis. Former LAPD detective Darren Dupree testified during a 2008 interview. Davis explicitly confessed to orchestrating the 1996 fatal drive-by shooting of hip-hop legend Tupac Shakur. To subscribe to my free daily newsletter, please visit SybilWilkes.com. For all the news 24/7, go to NewsOne.com. I'm Sybil Wilkes. Be informed. 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
16: All right, family. How are we moving across the triangle this afternoon?
17: This traffic update is brought to you by the streets at South Point. Expect heavy traffic heading east on 540 between Highway 64 and 64 Business. Two left lanes are blocked off due to a crash on 64 eastbound at 540, causing delays from 440. We're also seeing a major wreck on Edwards Mill Road at Wade Avenue. And 440 eastbound is seeing some delays between Brentwood and New Bern Avenue. I'm Elena Vegso on the Light 103.9.
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16: The Bible said when you wage in war, it's good to have many advisors. There's a lot of good advisors in that church if you get in the right one. So that's why I choose church over all the extra stuff. My call too big for me to be sitting at the house.
18: That's true.
16: I got to get around them saints.
18: That's
16: and
18: true.
16: See the mothers in the front. They look you right in the eye sometimes. You ain't even got to say nothing. They look up, baby, let me pray for you. Because you look like you going through something. I said, all right, cool. They can see right through it. They see in the spirit.
18: Mm-hmm.
16: That's why I believe in organized religion. I'm going to church where they say, spit your gum out.
18: Mm-hmm.
16: The usher boy is still in there. Yeah, the deacon boy's in there. Say, I love the Lord. He heard my, I want that church. Come on, somebody. I'm talking about choir robes is what I want. Come on, I want the preacher at the end to say, do you know him? Ha,
18: stop
16: have
18: it.
16: You tried him? Ha, ain't God all right? Say yeah. I want to hear that. Say yeah. Huh. Say yeah. That's what I want. You cannot like it if you don't want to. Yes, Lord. Stone, it's time for the praise.
18: Yeah, if you are about that type of energy and if you are about that type of carrying on, I'm telling you, you are in the right place. And we're going to launch this mix in 5,
16: 4,
18: 3,
16: 2,
18: 1.
16: Let's go.

National Weather Service in Raleigh has issued a tornado warning for northwestern Moore County, northeastern Montgomery County, southeastern Randolph County, southwestern Chatham County, until 6:30 p.m. At 6:03 p.m., a severe thunderstorm capable of producing a tornado was located near Biscoe, or 10 miles northeast of Troy, moving east at 20 miles per hour. Hazard, tornado. Source, radar indicated rotation. Impact, flying debris will be dangerous to those caught without shelter. Mobile homes will be damaged or destroyed. Damage to roofs, windows, and vehicles will occur. Tree damage is likely. This tornadic thunderstorm will remain over mainly rural areas of northwestern Moore, northeastern Montgomery, southeastern Randolph, and southwestern Chatham counties, including the following locations: High Falls, Harper's Crossroads, Steeds, Star, and Robbins. This includes Interstate 73 between mile markers 47 and 60. Take cover now. Move to a basement or an interior room on the lowest floor of a sturdy building. Avoid windows. If you are outdoors, in a mobile home, or in a vehicle, move to the closest substantial shelter and protect yourself from flying debris. Repeating, a tornado warning has been issued until 6:30 p.m. for the following counties: in North Carolina, Chatham, Montgomery, Moore, and Randolph.

0: this. D-Stone putting the raps on the Praise Break mix, and I also do Praise Break mixes for this man who's in the studio right now, the one, the only, Ricky Smiley!
1: Man, yes, sir. Y'all make sure y'all get your tickets for the One Voyage Cruise. Come, man. My Pastor Mike Jr. going to be there.
0: Well, yeah, Pastor Mike Jr. is going to be there. Ja'Kalen Carr, Jonathan McReynolds, Vashawn Mitchell. The list goes on and on. If you like Southern Soul, 803 Fresh is going to be on there. You like hip-hop, Rick Ross, T.I., Key Sweat. Didn't know Key Sweat was a rapper, but... He can do it all, man.
1: Key Sweat is doing some great
0: candles.
1: Things. Absolutely. Everything. I got some in my office. Listen, we're going to have a good time. Yo. And y'all make sure, do not miss the Resilient Lady, Virgin Voyages. Man, when I tell y'all, this is the swankiest ship.
0: You know, when it comes to ships, it's at the top of the list.
1: It is.
0: What you need to do is call the number right now. I'm going to give it to you. I'm going to say it twice. 214-495-1963. Once again, it's 214-495-1963. Fiscally sponsored by UNCF.
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4: It's Sybil Wilkes with what we need to know. Attorneys representing 19-year-old Carmelo Anthony appeared in a suburban Dallas courtroom in Collin County for a second day, this time seeking a new trial following his murder conviction in the fatal stabbing of Austin Metcalf. Lead trial counsel testified regarding an unwritten agreement with prosecutors that collapsed and prevented the African-American teenager from taking the stand in his own defense. Defense lawyers also presented evidence of past racially charged statements involving the white teenager, Austin Metcalf, as a visiting judge reviewed the retrial motion. Thousands of residents in Gary, Indiana, and surrounding areas remain without electricity after severe storms brought hurricane-force winds to the region. Outage tracking from the NIPSCO Power Outage Portal indicates the extensive damage to power lines and hundreds of utility poles, and that could delay full restoration until late August. I'm Sybil Wilkes. 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
2: The reality is tragedy never announces that it is coming. Tragedy thrives on that one bad decision, one unnecessary risk, one moment of believing that it couldn't possibly happen to me. There was a time in our past when our main concentration was on survival.

0: Ivo. Our elders were considered strict when they would not allow us to go to anyone's house before everyone in that house was checked out. They firmly believed that the company we keep in our youth will determine the outcome of our future. And they were bound and determined that every generation would do better than the one before. Oftentimes, when a young person's future is interrupted by tragedy, it serves as a wake-up call to remind us to accept the reality that we are uniquely different from other cultures. Understanding that difference obligates us to make certain that our young survive so that they too can experience a future.
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4: 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It's your boy Ludacris. Stand up! And just in case you didn't know, you're listening to the Willie Moore Jr. Show. Flat out.
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0: What's going on, family? It's your girl, Sheree Nicole, still holding it down, as always, right here on the Willie Moe Jr. Show. It's a feel-good Friday. It's also a great day to reflect, and I gotta be honest with you guys. This week was a blur. I don't even know if I was present enough in my week to reflect on anything. I don't know if I have anything to reflect on because my week was nuts. And I mean nuts. I worked on a myriad of projects, had to get several things in my personal life handled. It was just a lot. And most of this week, I gotta admit to you, I was extremely overwhelmed. And oftentimes when you're overwhelmed, you're not present. So there were a lot of things that went down in my life this week that I can't even really recollect. I can't even reflect on. But it brings me to a greater point, and that's, I think we need to be more intentional about being present even when it's very difficult to. Even when we're overwhelmed. Even when we're just moving and moving and moving and moving. You gotta stop sometimes. And literally smell the roses. I did not smell the roses this week. And that's my reflection. I didn't do it. I didn't smell any roses this week. And now that I'm even admitting this to you and myself, I'm like, man, I miss out on an opportunity to celebrate a win. To embrace an opportunity. To love on someone a little harder. To sit in gratitude. Being overwhelmed shouldn't absolve us of extending gratitude. Of being grateful that God gave us the opportunity to even be overwhelmed in the first place. So that's my reflection, is that I fell off this week. I didn't get a chance to be present enough to reflect on much of anything other than the fact that I was dog tired. Which brings me to another point. That's life. Sometimes it's going to happen. How you manage those moments, totally up to you. Totally up to you. How you take care of yourself in those moments, totally up to you. And you can do it. I believe in you, just like I believe in myself. So the reflection for me also extends to a reset. I'm resetting this weekend. I'm going to get the rest that I need. And from there, I'm going to be ready for Monday. And I'm going to be present and grateful and exploding with just the gratitude of possibility. So that I can have a real reflection for you next Friday. And if you're like me, this isn't a guilt trip. We all have times and seasons in our lives when we're extremely overwhelmed and we just are not present enough with the people that we love or with the things that we're doing. So don't feel bad. Just reset like me and start over fresh. You can start this weekend. You can start on Monday, whatever. Just don't sit in being overstacked and overwhelmed. So that's my reflection and also an encouragement. Be present. There you go. Want to hear more of my reflections or anything else that I have to say, hit me up Instagram and or X, formerly known as Twitter. The handle is at Sheree underscore Nicole, Shari underscore NY, C-O-L-E. Just in case you didn't know,
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0: PJ Morton, Daryl Walls. The name of the song is Able. Yes, indeed. Stone, talk to us.
1: Today we go into Jude 1, verse 24, where it says, "Now unto him who is able to keep you from falling and to present you faultless before the presence of his glory with exceeding joy." Did you catch that? He's able to keep you. Keep your mind when your life gets overwhelming. Keep your heart when disappointment shows up. Keep your faith when everybody around you is a doubter. And sometimes we're praying for God to remove the storm, but he's saying, you know what? I'm able to keep you through the storm. Matter of fact, my son showed you how to sleep during it. So don't confuse a difficult season with God's absence. If he brought you this far, he's able to carry you the rest of the way. And maybe today you've reached the end of your own strength, but the cool thing is, and the good news is, that's often when people discover the strength of Jesus. So if you're ready to trust the one who's able, pray this with me. Say, "Lord God, I repent for every part of me that's not like you. I believe you're the Son of God. I believe you died for my sins and rose again. Today, I surrender my life to you. And because of my confession and because of my belief, I am saved." And around here, we like to say, "You say, baby!"
0: Yes, Lord, you are. And if you said that for the first time, welcome to the family.
1: Come on!
0: 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We love you. Have a great weekend. 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

It's the Nightly Spirit, your girl Darlene. Family, it's going to be Tested Friday tonight. I'm going to tell you something. There have been some miraculous things that have been happening throughout this week. I could pick a miracle. I could tell you so many testimonies. I just feel like we are in a season where we're going to have to really take these Test of Fridays seriously and have testimony service, because why the world going crazy? God is too. God is blessing his people. And I know he's been blessing you. So 1-877-345-7747. I want you to call me with Test of Friday. 1-877-345-7747. How good has God been to you? Holla at your girl on the Nightly Spirit.

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Your girl Darlene is Tessa Friday. 1-877-345-7747. Somebody wanted to give up, but they're going to hear your testimony tonight. And they're like, nah, I'm going to hold on and see what the end is going to be. 1-877-345-7747. It is Tessa Friday. Call your girl with your Tessa Friday testimony on the Nightly Spirit. It's time.

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15: Somebody make some noise in here tonight. We've come to praise one God, one name, and is worthy of all our praise. Come on and help me praise him. Yes.

0: It is Tessa Friday on the Nightly Spirit. Hey, family, tell me your name and where you're calling from.
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1: Yeah, I just want to say I'm truly thankful for each day to be able to get up, go to work, provide for my family, come home, and just spend time with them. It's truly a blessing, especially in these days and times where so much is going on in the world. I'm just thankful that I just had the opportunity to do that. And I just hope and pray that other folks, you know, just see the blessings around them as well.
0: Yes, God. Yes, yes. 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It is Tessa Friday. 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

0: It's the Nightly Spirit, your girl Darlene and family. 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